me. 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

Just about 4:06. Good morning. It's Friday, June 19th. How are we doing this morning? I trust you had a well-rested night, and you're ready for a great and productive day ahead. Hey, you're ready for the weekend. I know there's a lot of weddings. There's Father's Day on Sunday. And I think for most of our school children, their end of a term examination is probably completed. Whatever it is, we know it's gonna be great. Welcome down to your greatest Bollywood beats, your daily dose, right here on Vibes 100.1 FM. We're gonna be here until 9 hours, deep keeping your company with great vibes.

Hey, let's say good morning to everyone locked in. And Jumma Mubarak to the entire family circle. Of course, that's my entire family circle. And the Muslim community. You're getting greetings from Auntie Anno. And Uncle Robbie. Hey, did you see the side effect of not having your coffee? Auntie Anno and Uncle Robbie would like to wish you a fantastic Friday and a wonderful weekend. Of course, we trust that you have a great one too. Of course, it's Father's Day weekend, so I know it's gonna have a lot of activities. Hey, did you already get a gift for Dad?

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1: A time check for you in beautiful Guyana. 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Thank you so much for always tuning in and always sharing with us.

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4: 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The National Qasida Competition is intended to help preserve the Urdu language. The grand finals will be held on Saturday, September 12, 2026 at the MYO Auditorium, Wilford Avenue, Georgetown. 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The closing date for registration is now June 30. 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
5: Hey there, it's that time of year again, and Sharon Kadagan Taylor brings you the 7th edition of Dedication to Daddy under the theme, Like Father, Like Son. 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

just about 6 hours 44 on a beautiful Friday morning. It's June 19th. How are we doing? Are we already up? We're probably in the kitchen, getting ready to leave the house, heading into the car, or we're already on the roadways. Hey, wherever we are, let's just make sure to have fun, right? And while we have fun, we're gonna be kind to others. Yeah. No bullying on the roadways. We're gonna smile and say good morning. Yeah. It's gonna be a little difficult, I know, with the road rage and all, but you could do it. I believe in you. Let's spread kindness. Let's be your brother's keeper.

0: 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A bird in the hand is worth two in the bush? What does that even mean? Well, stop scratching your head and start tuning in. 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
2: 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Follow the West Indies as they take on Sri Lanka in a home series featuring one-day internationals and T20 from Savannah Park, Jamaica on June 6 and 8, and T20 international series on June 11, 13 and 14. Then stay tuned as the West Indies face New Zealand in a five-match one-day international series. The first three matches will be played at the Ghana National Stadium on July 11, 13 and 16, before the final two encounters move on to Barbados on July 19 and 21. Don't miss a ball of the action. 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
5: This is awesome. 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
6: The answer is we got to evolve, bro. If we want to keep up with what's happening in our world, we have to be able to give people news now. One of the things our CEO here at NCN says a lot of the time is that the deadline for news is no longer at 6 o'clock. Yeah. It is right now.
5: It's right.
6: And we have to be able to answer that question. And we've been able to do that through the development of this app and now through promoting. You can download the NCN app very simply. 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
9: With the news on this time, I'm Chrissy Josai. Good morning. The Clerk of the National Assembly, Sherlock Isaacs, has clarified that the formula used to determine political party representation on parliamentary committees is a long-standing mechanism based on the proportional representation. He noted that committee seats are allocated according to the number of seats each party holds in parliament, in keeping with Standing Order 94 of the National Assembly. Isaac said the system is designed to ensure fairness and reflect, as closely as possible, the political balance of the House, although perfect proportionality is not always possible due to committee size limitations. Guyana's taken a major step towards strengthening climate resilience with the launch of its National Drainage and Irrigation Strategy 2030. Agriculture Minister Zulfikar Mustafa says the framework will guide the modernization of the country's drainage and irrigation systems to better support agriculture, economic growth, and climate adaptation. The government is also advancing key projects, including the rehabilitation of 93 sluices, construction of high-level canals, and the deployment of 63 additional pumps in vulnerable areas. The first stakeholder consultation on Guyana's orange economy was held on Thursday at the Artichong Conference Center, bringing together industry representatives to discuss the growth of the country's creative sectors. Delivering the keynote address, Minister of Culture, Youth and Sport Charles Ramson Jr. announced that Guyana will make its first appearance at the Toronto International Film Festival, describing the move as a significant opportunity to showcase local talent and expand the country's presence in the global creative sector. Now in the region, Brazil's federal police executed search and seizure warrants on Thursday, targeting Senator Jacques Wagner, a close ally of President Luiz Inácio Lula da Silva, as part of a corruption and money laundering investigation. Authorities are probing suspicious payments linked to the collapsed Banco Master and its former CEO, Daniel Vercaro. And internationally, Toronto police are investigating a series of shootings across the city, including attacks in synagogues amid concerns of possible foreign involvement. Speaking in the House of Commons, Canada's Secretary of State for Combating Crime, Ruby Sahota, said those responsible were paid and hired by a foreign entity. The comments came a day before police announced the arrest of 19-year-old Zara Jabi, who is linked to a shooting outside the U.S. consulate in March. And that's the news to the moment.
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7: A time check for you is 7 hours 5 on a beautiful Friday morning. It's June 19th. I trust that we're doing well and we're ready to face a good day and an enjoyable weekend. I know Sunday is Father's Day, so we have lots planned. Hey, let's tell you, smile and be happy. Be grateful for all the good things in your life. Good morning and have a great weekend. You're getting these wishes from Auntie Ruby over there on the west side, aka we call it the best side. It's now time for more music right here on your favorite Bollywood Beats. This is Vibes 100.1 FM.

Just about 7 hours 15. You tune in to Bollywood Beats. Of course, we're vibing. We're vibing on till 9 hours. From the movie Mujhse Dosti Karogi. What a great combination of some of the golden hits. Of course, remade and reenacted by Uday Chopra, Rani Mukherjee, Kareena Kapoor, Nao Khan, and Hrithik Roshan. Hey, what's on the menu today? Let's say top of the morning there to Syra and her boys. Not forgetting Reshma. Reshma, good morning.

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This no partner, this is some, this naal. Here I'm gonna tell you, this naal, you know, Canal, Bounty Hall, Walton Hall, Seton Hall, Yorkshire Hall, Graham's Hall, Peter's Hall, Planter's Hall, Quaker's Hall, Carlton Hall, Harmony Hall, Bladen Hall, Lillian Dahl, Broom Hall, Vauxhall, Little, Lion Dahl. You raise your hand, lay stay right there. Lay stay right there.

Hey, if you're looking for something great to do on Sunday, bring out your father. It's gonna be something great, healthy. And it's gonna make you feel so great after. Something for you to definitely think about if you have some time this Sunday. The High Commission of India and the Swami Vivekananda Cultural Center of Georgetown currently invites you to join in their 12th International Day of Yoga. So if you feel like doing some yoga on Sunday, you surely should come out to this. It's the 12th International Day of Yoga activity, and it will be held there at the main auditorium hall there at the National Exhibition Center Sapphire. Starting at 10 hours, you can surely come out, experience yoga, and be a part of the 12th Annual International Day of Yoga celebration by the High Commission of India and the Swami Vivekananda Cultural Center.

0: Right, I figure all them things. How you gonna afford them people from Breeding Russ, Working Russ, Bridge Lust, Glazier's Lust, Christine's Lust, Catherine's Lust, Roden Rust, Lust and Rust? Where on to you, boy? Where on to you? You left out them people that.
1: Hi there, I'm woman Carver Elgin, station at Traffic Headquarters in Blairy. According to Section 76(1) of the Motor Vehicles and Road Traffic Act, Chapter 5102, the rules of the road are: all vehicles must keep to the left or near side of the road. While driving a vehicle, when meeting another vehicle traveling in the opposite direction, you must keep well to the left or near side of the road. When being overtaken, you must keep to the left or near side of the road. You should not, therefore, except when you intend to overtake or turn right, drive along the middle of the road.
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4: 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The closing date for registration is now June 30. 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
7: Hey there, it's that time of year again, and Sharon Cadogan Taylor brings you the 7th edition of Dedication to Daddy under the theme Like Father, Like Son. 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

just about 7:41. Let's say top of the morning to everyone locked in. You're getting greetings from Auntie Joyce there at Better Hope. She want to wish you a safe and blessed day. She's enjoying the vibes. She's also sending out pre-Father's Day greetings to her husband, Ramo. And of course, he's getting greetings from his children, Vashti and Kevin, his son-in-law, Sachin, not forgetting Auntie Joyce. They all are joining, wishing him all the best for Father's Day on Sunday. Yeah, let's say happy, happy Father's Day to all the fathers. And hey, to those father's figures, they can be your sister, your mother, your grandma, your friend, your teacher. It is very important that that figure of responsibility, care, strength, love, and just to make sure that your children knows that there's someone there that will always protect them, love them, appreciate them.

From Mount Roraima to the mountain ranges of the Pacaraimas. From Monkey Mountain to Mongoose Landing. Umi Mumma. From Kamarang to Itarangbang. I'll be a listen, Vibes FM.

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0: Remember that weird thing your grandmother used to say? A bird in the hand is worth two in the bush? 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

a little bit of Esa Jadu as we move closer. Well, we're already there to that 8 hours time. I guess you're already at work. Yeah, it's Friday. Or should we say Fri-yay? So we're gonna have a great day. For those of you on the roadways, please look out for those who are not looking out for you. And hey, remember, we being kind, yeah. If you're now tuning in, this is Bollywood Beats right here on Vibes 100.1 FM. 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Let's say good morning there to Auntie Carmen in Diamond, Auntie Faru and Shana there in Grove. Top of the morning to you guys. Thank you so much for always tuning in.

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4: The Muslim Youth Organization of Guyana, the MYO, wishes to inform that the registration period for the National Qasida Competition 2026 has been extended from June 6 to June 30. 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The National Qasida Competition is intended to help preserve the Urdu language. The grand finals will be held on Saturday, September 12, 2026 at the MYO Auditorium, Wilford Avenue, Georgetown. 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The closing date for registration is now June 30. 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
5: Hey there, it's that time of year again, and Sharon Cadogan Taylor brings you the 7th edition of Dedication to Daddy under the theme Like Father, Like Son. 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

0: and drama and fabulous door prizes. Dedication to Daddy 7, Sunday, June 21, 8 p.m. National Cultural Center. 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
1: Just about 8:34. We're very much in our final segment. And a little bit of Raymond Ram Narayan. And our very own Vishali Samlal team up for this one.

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Because every day we're alive is a special occasion.

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You know it, it's Bollywood Beats. Of course, we're getting closer to that program time.

the golden voice of Nisha B. Of course, we'll start pulling the curtains down.

Pretty girl dance. Hey, let's start pulling the curtains down. We want to wish you all the very best as you go about today. Want to wish you also a great weekend. Father's Day comes up on Sunday. Hey, do something special for Dad. Yeah. If you're heading out, please look out for those who are not looking out for you, and always remember to be kind. Fellas, we'll remind you, let's support, encourage, and protect our women, and please do not abuse them. No to abuse. The real good music continues right here on Vibes 100.1 FM. Chris Kieran comes up on top of the hour. Keep it locked. Yeah, and Ruby, could give you a little shake. Have a great day, everyone. We're gone.

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1: I'm gonna say you're listening to 100.1 Vibes FM. While you're living, you feel love life. And then you make the morning off, you will feel nice. And here goes to now.

0: Well, this station had linked people from all around, you know. Remember Navin from Monrepo? I remember Avinash from Chatumago. What about them Glasgow boy from Glasgow, Hozororo, Isano, and Mokomoko? You got to call everybody, man. This is one big thing.
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Well, rise and shine, beautiful people. Welcome on down to Vibes 100.1 FM. It is Friday, June 19, and the weekend is finally here. Yes, it's the weekend, you guys. Welcome on down to the weekend warm-up right here on the Vibes FM. If you're looking for some entertainment, some good news, some great vibes, then you're locked into the right station. We are officially closing out the third week of June. Yes, I did say we are closing out the third week of June. And you know what that means? Just one more full week to go before we hit July, August. That'll be the big summer break for our hardworking students and teachers. I know you're anticipating the closure of schools, going on that 2 months break. Yeah. Now, I know some of you might be saying, well, it's 2 months and we'll be back in September. But guess what? Schools will be reopened on Monday, August 31. Yes, you heard that right. Back to the books at the very last day of August. That is August 31, you guys. In a long time, we haven't had, you know, schools being reopened in August. But this year, because, you know, the 31st falls on a Monday, we'll be heading back to schools on August 31, all right? But don't look too much about it. The next day is September. But guess what? You still have lots and lots of time, all right? We aren't near to August as yet. We are not even close. We still have a whole month to go. We still have July. We are in June right now. So let's anticipate some good vibes, some sunshine, cricket, World Cup, relaxation, all of the good stuff. But enough talks about, you know, school, going back to school, you know, the August vacation. Let's talk about our fathers, because exactly, it is a Father's Day weekend. It's a very special one, or it's going to be a very special one for our fathers. Do ensure that you make it extra special, all right? This one is Dear Dad by Kimani Marley, a tribute to the late legend Bob Marley. It's called Dear Dad. The thoughts alone erase my fears and dries my tears. I'm just writing to let you know someone cares. Yeah.

Wayne Marshall on your radio right now. You are my father. Of course, we are saluting all the fathers locked into Vibes 100.1 FM on this beautiful Friday morning. Hope you guys are having a wonderful start to your weekend. A special good morning to Auntie Ruby Kimmy and locked into Vibes 100.1 FM. And she is sending pre-Father's Day greetings to all our fathers listening right now. Coming straight from Auntie Ruby.

22 minutes after that 9 o'clock hour. It's Friday, June 19, and if you live in Region 3, you've got a major opportunity to get your voice heard today. Starting at 10 a.m., the National Track and Field Center in Leonora is the place to be. Vice President Dr. Barry Jagdeo and a team of cabinet members will be on the ground for a massive public day. So whether you have community concerns, you have personal matters to look into, or you just want to interact with the leadership team, you can grab your keys and head down to Leonora right now. That's starting at 10 a.m. You can head down for that, you know, community outreach and share your concerns. Let your voice be heard.

Well, we all know, you know, being a father isn't just a title. It's a full-time job with no days off. So to every man who is waking up early to put food on the table, to every man, you know, teaching his kid or child how to ride a bicycle or a car or drive a car, cast a fishing line, or just, you know, handle life with kindness, we see you and we salute you. And something we must know is that fatherhood is about showing up, all right? It's about being that steady rock when the storm gets rough. Fatherhood is about teaching. It is, you know, showing our boys how to be gentle and strong, and showing our girls how they deserve to be respected as well and treated. But most importantly, fatherhood is about love. It's about a love that doesn't always speak in loud words, but shows up in the quiet sacrifices, the extra shift at work, the words of encouragement when the child feels down. So to all the dads right now, to the stepfathers or grandfathers or uncles or big brothers who have stepped up to fill the shoes of a father, we do thank you and salute you. And continue to build Guyana, all right? You are the pillars of this country. So continue putting your foot down, continue leading in love, and sharing your wisdom with your children.

0: Original Daddy by Conscience. Shout out to all the fathers right now. If you're just joining us, you're locked on to Vibes 100.1 FM. Welcome on down to the weekend warm-up. If you're making your way out right now, if you're indoors, if you're running some errands, all the best on your Friday. Ensure that you are being safe out there if you're heading out. A special good morning to all our drivers out there, minibus drivers, taxi drivers, minibus conductors out on our roadways. Hope you guys are being safe.
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0: Well, time check for you, 32 minutes after that 9 o'clock hour. If you're celebrating your big day today, happy birthday to you, wishing you all the best. Happy birthday to the one and only Tarilyn Harris. She's celebrating her birthday today, wishing you all the best on your big day. Happy plus one, Tarilyn. And to everybody else celebrating a birthday today, we wish you all the very best. If you're celebrating your anniversary, happy anniversary. Whatever milestone you are celebrating, just know that we are celebrating with you. Well, it's the 19th day in the month of June. Yes, June is slowly coming to an end. Can you believe it? The only thing I'm happy about is that, okay, the rain will be finally over. Hopefully. The May-June rain did us dirty. So we can't wait to get that over with. So we can get some nice sunshine, cool breeze, and go into the summertime with all the great vibes. Well, of course, it's about that time I tell you what's happening in our beautiful land, Guyana, in our 592. And first up, some major financial news. Guyana has crossed a massive milestone, earning over $353 million from carbon credit sales since 2022. Now, this isn't just about abstract international finance story. Pradeepa Bolanoth from the Office of the President highlights that this money is directly hitting the ground, transforming villages, schools, and homes, especially in our indigenous communities who have minded these forests for generations. And speaking of money going back to the people, Finance Minister Dr. Ashley Singh reports that over $420,000 of the $100,000 cash grants have been processed to date. So pair that with President Dr. Mohamed Irfan Ali's recent reassurance that the income tax threshold will rise to $200,000 tax-free before the end of his term. And so there is a lot of economic momentum in the air. Meanwhile, our local content laws are doing heavy lifting. Oil sector players have spent roughly $700 billion directly on Guyanese businesses. That is $700 billion on Guyanese businesses. ExxonMobil Guyana's Alistair Routledge says the company will soon launch a study to see exactly how that money circulates and stays retained right here in our economy. Well, if you hate standing in lines, you are going to love this next bit of news. As of June 15, Guyana officially launched its online passport application system. Deputy Chief Immigration Officer Telford announced that you can now initiate your application from the comfort of your living room, upload your documents, and simply select the nearest office to finish the final processing stage. Well, for our farmers, some relief is on the way. A total of 2,271 rice farmers across regions 5 and 6 have been verified and cleared to receive government support under the recently announced assistance program. So some support coming to you, rice farmers. Also, parents and students, grab your calendars. Education Minister Sony Parag announced on Facebook that the 2026 National Grade 6 assessment results will be released on July 10. And I know many of you can't wait for that. We are all anticipating the results. And we will of course be staying tuned for those results come July 10. Now, finally, let's talk about food. If you don't feel like cooking tonight, well, you are in luck. The Tourism and Hospitality Association of Guyana, THAG, has officially launched

Exactly, that's what we need. Good vibes only on a Friday. 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

Well, cricket fans, it's time to rally. The West Indies home series tour is bringing three epic showdowns right to your backyard. The Maroon Boys are taking on New Zealand in a three-match ODI series at the Providence Stadium, Guyana. So write these dates down on your calendar, all right? All three will be action-packed day and night matches. Game 1, Saturday, July 11. Game 2, Monday, July 13. Game 3, Thursday, July 16. So our team, our turf, our time. So let's show up, fill those stands, and show New Zealand how we do it, all right?

53 minutes after 9 o'clock. Hope you're enjoying the vibes right now on Vibes FM, wherever you're tuning in from right now. Well, today I want you to take a quick moment with me, because today, June 19, is World Sickle Cell Day. And if you aren't familiar with it, sickle cell is a condition passed down through families that affects the blood. And so instead of being round and smooth, a person's red blood cells can become hard and shaped like a crescent moon. And so this can make it difficult for blood to flow smoothly, causing, you know, sudden intense pain and severe fatigue. So to anybody listening right now who lives with sickle cell, this message is directly for you. We know it isn't easy. We know that there are days when the pain feels overwhelming and days when you have to miss out on things you love. But please remember that you are incredibly brave. Also, you are incredibly loved. Your strength is quiet, it is real, and you are not fighting this alone, all right? Keep taking care of yourself, lean on your loved ones, and never lose hope. And so to the rest of our listeners, today is our reminder to step up. People living with sickle cell need our understanding, not our pity. They need us to learn about the condition, to support them on hard days, and to consider donating blood, all right? Which can literally save a life during a pain crisis. So let's continue to build a community where no one has to suffer in silence. And let's continue to love on everybody living with sickle cell.

Well, if you're on the track, it's ready, set, go. But right now, it is time for Sweet Mouth. Well, of course, it's that time of the morning where we give you your dose of wisdom for today. What can you do without your dose of wisdom? Nothing. Well, today's proverb. Are you ready? Are you ready? Are you ready? Here goes. Here goes. Fish and cast net, na friend. That's exactly what it says. Fish and cast net, na friend. Now think about it for a second. You ever see a fish swimming along, see a net coming down and say, oh look, my best friend come to give me a hug? No. That sounds funny, right? That fish will be swimming for its life. It will be swimming for its life because the net only have one job. The net only has one job, and that is to trap the fish and pull it out of the water. And so they are natural enemies. So when we say fish and cast net and our friends, we're talking about vibes, alright? We're talking about the fact that in this life, you cannot be nice with somebody whose whole aim is to bring you down or hold you back. It's hard to relate to somebody who is, you know, hostile. They always have a frown or a bad word for you. They're unfriendly. They don't want to see you succeed. They're opposite to you. They like oil. They're like oil and water. Or like that net and the fish. And so the big lesson for you today is to stop trying to force a friendship with someone who only mean you harm. You can't make a friend out of a trap, all right? And I know some of you might be listening right now and you're saying, oh, I'm trying to be the bigger person though. Well, being the bigger person is good, but it is even the bigger person, you know, better for you. You ever notice how some people only show up when they want something? Or how some friends only talk to you to find out your business so that they could spread it? That is the cast net. They come to scoop you up, weigh you down with stress, and then leave you gasping for air. You can't breathe. Now, if you realize that you're the fish and the person next to you is the net, you need to keep your distance, alright? You don't have to be rude, but you don't have to be fast with them either. You can't protect your peace. If the environment feels heavy every time a certain person walks in, trust your gut. And also find your school, alright? Fish travels in schools for protection, so find people who actually want to swim in the same direction as you. So as you step out, you know, today, and of course this weekend as well, check your circle. If you see somebody constantly trying to tangle you up in drama, or put you in some problem, or pull you down, just remember what they said, you know? What our elders say? What did they say? Fish and cast net? Nah, friends. And that's your dose of wisdom for today, Friday, June 19, 2026.

If you're now logging on, this is Vibes FM, 15 minutes after 10 o'clock. Hope you're enjoying your Friday so far. What are your plans for the weekend? Feel free to hit us up on our WhatsApp, 751-0228. Let us know what your plans are for the weekend. After all, it's going to be a big one. Father's Day comes up on Sunday. Hope you have those plans. Those big plans for your fathers or the father figures in your life. This one is called Die Die by Shakira and Burna Boy. Well, right now, we do have two major World Cups going on at the very same time. First up, the Men's Football World Cup. The biggest party in football kicked off just last week over in the USA, Canada, and Mexico. And we are already 9 days into the action. And the games are eating up. They are heating up, all right. Experts are talking about the severe heat the players are facing on the pitch. And as we speak, the second round of group matches is underway. So later today, the hosts, USA, will take on Australia. And tomorrow, our neighbors from Haiti hit the field to face the mighty Brazil. Every single team is fighting hard right now to survive, you know, the group stages and make it to the next round. Well, guess what? Football isn't the only thing catching our attention. Over in England, the Women's T20 Cricket World Cup is hitting its stride. And oh yes, our very own West Indies women are making us proud. They have played two games so far and won them both. First, they took down New Zealand in an absolute thriller. And just yesterday, they held their nerve to beat Scotland by 7 runs. Well, the action does not stop there. For the cricket lovers, lock in this Sunday. Our West Indies women will step up again to face Sri Lanka. They are in great form and we need to keep their energy high and support them. Over on the football side, the heavy hitters like Argentina, France and England will be playing their second round matches over the next few days.

0: The Muslim Youth Organization of Guyana, the MYO, wishes to inform that the registration period for the National Qasida Competition 2026 has been extended from June 6 to June 30. The competition is open to male and female participants in the junior and senior categories, with various prizes ranging from $500,000 to $100,000. The National Qasida Competition is intended to help preserve the Urdu language. The grand finals will be held on Saturday, September 12, 2026 at the MYO Auditorium, Wilford Avenue, Georgetown. Register and compete. The closing date for registration is now June 30. Registration forms can be accessed from the MYO's Facebook page from its office in Wilford Avenue. Download and fill the form and send to email imranali786@gmail.com or via WhatsApp to 689-7425, 624-5002 or 624-3362. 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
1: 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Yes, you don't know.

47 minutes after that 10 o'clock hour. Just reminding you that at 11 hours, you know the usual, we will be joining our sister station 98.1 for Real Talk. And since we are leading up to Father's Day, some say that Father's Day is not given the same importance as Mother's Day. Is that true? If so, why? That's what we'll be talking about today. We'll be going into details. Some say that Father's Day is not given the same importance as Mother's Day. Is that true? If so, why? Stick around at 11 hours for Real Talk.

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0: Well, good morning, good morning, good morning, good morning to everybody locked on to 98 number one. It is Friday. Happy Friday to everybody locked into 98.1 right now. We are all linked up today. It's Friday, TGIF. And so a special good morning to all the folks down over on 100.1 Vibes FM and also 102.5 FM, the voice of Guyana. Happy Friday to you guys. It's a very, very, very special Friday. Special. Extra special. And we have two beautiful young ladies in the studio with me today. So I'm the lone male here with the two beautiful ladies, the two beauties, the two queens. So alongside me right now is Onika Langhorn. Eno, she needs no introduction, all right? Onika, good morning.
1: Hi, good morning, Kira.
0: How are you today?
1: I am blessed today.
0: Glad to have you on the show today,
1: thank
0: Onika.
1: You.
0: And for those of you who don't know Onika, she is the daughter of the legend.
1: Yes.
0: Legend. Yes. And also we have the queen today.
1: Aww.
0: She's celebrating her big day, her birthday.
1: Yes.
0: The birthday girl in the house. The birthday girl in the house. The birthday girl in the house. Tarlin Harris. Tarlin Harris, good morning to you. Happy birthday.
2: Good morning.
0: Happy that you are here today. Happy, so happy that you're here today on your birthday. I know many people wouldn't really like say they want to come to work on their birthday.
2: I was excited to come to work.
0: But we're happy
2: today.
0: That you're here, you know. Yeah, because it's your birthday after all. It's your birthday
2: it
0: and
2: is.
0: We are celebrating with you. We want you to feel all the love and all the
1: definitely.
0: Happiness in the world.
2: Mm-hmm.
0: So glad
2: guys.
0: That you're here today and we will continue to celebrate. It is Real Talk, so we are celebrating on Real Talk. We're celebrating
2: yes.
0: countrywide.
2: Oh.
0: Everybody here locked on right now knows that it's Tarlin Harris's birthday
2: mm-hmm.
0: today.
2: Mm-hmm.
0: But yeah, it is Friday and you know how we do it every single Friday. Friday is always a vibe. Friday
2: yeah.
0: is a feel-good day. It's a day filled with energy, activities, festivities, goodness, wonderful things. And so we are so happy that we are at the end of the work week. It's Friday. And also we're celebrating a birthday today. And also we have an awesome topic lined up for you today. And also
2: that part, okay.
0: it's going to be an awesome one. It is going to be an awesome one. Let me tell
2: yes.
0: you. It's going to be an awesome one. Also, Father's Day comes up on Sunday, you guys.
2: Yeah. Can you believe it?
0: Yeah,
1: wow.
0: yeah. Yes. Let me hold on. Before I decide to pick bones today, should I pick bones today?
2: Wait,
0: I'm not
2: going to
0: pick bones because it's Madam Harris's birthday. just because yeah. I'm going to allow her to have an awesome day today.
2: Oh, well,
0: so I'm not
2: thanks.
0: Going to yeah, not picking bones.
2: Thank you for your consideration.
0: You're
2: yeah.
0: welcome.
2: Yeah.
0: Yeah. But restaurant week starts today. So for
2: yeah.
0: those of you
2: looking forward to that.
0: Yeah, who don't have plans, you can't have an excuse right now. All right? Because I just said it. I just said restaurant week starts today. So
2: yeah.
0: it starts today, June 19, and will go up until June 28, 2026. So there are 26 restaurants participating this
2: mm-hmm.
0: year. I'm just going to list a few of them, but you can head over to their official Facebook page. Just type in Guyana Restaurant Week on Facebook,
2: mm-hmm.
0: and you should be able to see those participating restaurants. So you have Agman Indian Restaurant, you have AC Hotel by Marriott, you have Bistro Cafe and Bar, Bistro Wine and Champagne Bar, Carol Lodge Caribbean Inn, D Cafe, The Flame, 4 Points by Sheraton, Hard Rock Cafe, Jack's International, OMG Restaurant, Swingers, and the list goes on. So for you to find out of the others, you can definitely go over to Facebook and see that full list that they have there. Just type in Guyana Festival and you should be able to see the list of restaurants participating. All right. Well, I'm super, super hyped, super, super excited for today's conversation. Monika, you're
1: yes.
0: smiling away because we are going to be talking.
1: Okay,
0: all right. We
1: yeah.
0: are going to be having a grand time.
1: Okay.
0: And yes, you can come through. We are live on Facebook, so you can send us your greetings there, your messages, contribute to today's discussion over on Facebook. We are live. So send through your messages. Send through those messages. And share your thoughts on today's topic. Today's topic, since we are counting down to Father's Day.
2: Mm-hmm.
0: Right? So, some say that Father's Day is not given the same importance as Mother's Day. Is this true? If so, why? So, I'm going to repeat that for those in the back. Some say that Father's Day is not given the same importance as Mother's Day. Is this true? If so, why? That's what we're talking about today. So you can join us live on Facebook. We are live on Facebook at NCN Guyana. You can also give us a call. Feel free to give us a call on 227-1899 or send us a voice note or a message on our WhatsApp 624-4805. So those are the ways that you can reach us, and we'll be happy, delighted to entertain you today.
2: I just have to say I love your energy today.
0: Yeah. Well, energy, that's what we need in our lives. A lot of vibe. Good Vibes by Timothy Roberts.
2: Oh,
0: I love that song.
2: Yeah. I love that.
0: Shout out to Timothy, by the way.
1: Yeah.
0: Yeah. So we are going to get into the nitty-gritty of things.
2: Yeah.
0: I haven't said that in a while, the nitty-gritty.
2: I haven't heard that in a while.
0: Yeah. So, topic again, some say that Father's Day is not given the same importance as Mother's Day. Is this true? And if so, why? But let me start off by giving my take on why I think this is something that should be discussed.
2: Okay.
0: Because a lot of people might have differing views. They might say, you know what, Father's Day is given the same importance as Mother's Day, while some might beg to disagree. And you have the right to agree or disagree with today's topic, sharing if you think it is something that people put emphasis into, they give it priority or not. But I do feel like because of the nature of things in Guyana, a lot of persons tend to go with, Mother's Day, we celebrate more or we go out more, because you might look around and you might say, we have a lot of single mothers. Or they might be saying that, you know, mothers work harder because they see them doing house chores or they see them going all out for their children and they do a lot. But fathers also work hard. They go out in the fields. They do things. You might not necessarily see what they do because they, most of the times, they aren't around. But they also contribute meaningfully to their children's lives, their families. And they do things that, you know, might not get the same recognition as mothers. Yeah. So we ought to celebrate them equally. I do notice something, or I have been noticing a pattern, though. Whenever it comes to Mother's Day, you would find that a lot of folks would be selling different things, or they'll be going all out. You'll see that color scheme or those color schemes. You'll see the red and the white, and all the stores will
2: be purple.
0: You know, right, those colors too. All the stores and so on, they will have those gifts out, and they will tell you Mother's Day is coming up, get your nice perfume, or treat your mom to a spa date, or, you know, take her somewhere. When it comes to Father's Day, that is kind of limited. And I'm wondering why. So you two can come through and share your thoughts. Some say that Father's Day is not given the same importance as Mother's Day. Is this true? If so, why? Onika, I'll allow you to go first, and then we'll come to Tarlin. Do you think that is not given, you know, the same importance as Mother's Day?
1: In many ways, yes. Mothers publicly will take their children out, you know, as you said something earlier about the fathers they provide, and they're most times at work, I would say. They're at work, and, you know, they don't have the time to take the children out. They don't have the time to go to the supermarkets and stuff. So children will see that, people will see that, and they will say, my mom did this, my mom did that, you know? So they're like, my mom was there for me. Even though daddy's there, but he's behind the scenes working all the time. So that's one of the reasons why it says that.
0: I love that you said behind the scenes, because indeed some dads work behind the scenes, or most dads work behind the scenes, I would want to believe. You know, just growing up, seeing the fathers around in my community, most of them work behind the scenes. Like, they would get up at 5 or 4. They'll be out going to the back dam or going to the rice field. You wouldn't see them back up until 9 o'clock in the night and so on. So it's easy for us to say, well, okay, or give appreciation to mommy, because mommy is always around. Mommy is the one helping with my homework. Mommy is the one going to the PTA meetings. Mm-hmm. Mommy is the one doing the cooking. Mommy is the one doing the cleaning. So everything mommy. Whenever you're sick, you call on mommy. Because you see mommy.
1: Yes.
0: But you don't see that daddy is bringing in the money for mommy to take care of the home.
3: Mm-hmm.
0: So sometimes that's something that we should also talk about, or let our children know that, you know, fathers do play a role in ensuring that the family is taken care of. Mm-hmm. Carolyn, what are your thoughts on that?
3: So many thoughts. And of course, it is, again, a pleasure sharing this space.
0: Mm-hmm.
3: But I would say that there has been a shift in the roles of parents.
0: Okay.
3: And I say that because at a certain point, just in the example that you gave, Kieran,
0: mm-hmm.
3: You know, the guys might be out bringing in the bacon, as they say, and the mother is the one who is more present physically and emotionally. And so that connection is built maybe stronger with the mother. I think in this time, though, it is valuable for parents to recognize that the child needs to be able to connect with both parents.
1: Yes.
3: I've been seeing recently a lot of videos and things like that. I actually saw one in particular where the little boy was with his dad, and I don't remember if his dad was working on something or he was working out or he was doing something, and the child fell down and he started crying. So the father stopped what he was doing and held him and, you know, just kind of coached him through that moment, let him know he's okay, he'll be fine, and just kind of got the child back to, you know, back to okay state. And I thought, this is what we need to see more of, because if I am a closer friend with you as opposed to somebody else, then I will feel that connection, right? Just to use that as an example.
0: Yeah.
3: It's not that I don't love you and that other person, but I have a stronger connection, maybe because of proximity, because we talk more, because, you know. And so I think that kind of depicts for me why very often people feel like the mother is more present and is more active in their lives.
1: Yes.
3: And then you also have the case of absentee fathers. So you have fathers who might be providing, yes, but they're never there. You don't have that connection built. You don't have that relationship with that father. When I was little, my dad would comb my hair, you know, and things like that. And so for me, you really have to think, I would say, as a parent, okay, I'm showing up in this particular way, but how am I doing this in a holistic way? So I think it's just reflecting on that. And sometimes you can't really choose people's feelings for them. And so maybe people feel like, okay, I'm good with mommy, but daddy, I don't really know him like that.
0: Yeah, that's why it's good to be present. And so presence is so important.
3: Yes.
0: Earlier this year, I really understood, or I got to understand, what it meant for us to have people around us and just appreciate their presence. Not because of what they bring, just by them being
1: there.
0: And so sometimes you look at people and you're like, well, I don't like him or I don't like her based off of something that they would have said or done. But when they are no longer there, you tend to appreciate them after the fact. And so it's very hard. It's hard, especially when you would have always been accustomed to seeing that person being there, but you might not have that good relationship with them, but just their presence, you would see yourself longing for after that time would have passed.
3: Yeah.
0: So a lot to talk about, and it can get emotional. It can get, you know, inspirational, because we're talking about fathers. And while we're talking about fathers, though, we can incorporate, you know, motherhood, because both parents play an integral role in the lives of the children or the child if they have one child.
3: Absolutely.
0: So we can't, you know, we cannot talk about one and not talk of the other. You'd find us, you know, going back and forth or comparing the two and all of that. But yes, our topic, some say that Father's Day is not given the same importance as Mother's Day. Is this true? If so, why? Nicole is in. She says, happy birthday, Tara.
2: Hey, girl. What's up? Thank you so much.
0: Yes, for those of you now joining us, we are celebrating the host, or the host with the most, Carolyn Harris.
2: You're right,
0: her birthday is today, so we are celebrating her birthday today.
1: Yes.
0: But if you want to come through and share your thoughts on today's topic, because we are leading up to Father's Day as well, some say that Father's Day is not given the same importance as Mother's Day. Is this true? If so, why? And you can reach us on NCN Guyana. We are live there. Also, give us a call on 227-1899 or send us a voice note or a message on 624-4805. Avinash Dionarain is in.
2: Hey, Avinash.
0: And so I'm going to read his comment, and he says, oh, he actually gave two comments.
2: Yeah.
0: So he says, good morning, guys. Trust that everyone is well. It goes back to expectations of society when men are not supposed to be sentimental. Yes. So when men are not supposed to be sentimental about, or be sentimental about certain things, such as Father's Day, so the partner, child, or children don't put the effort into making it that way to make him uncomfortable. And he also says, I agree with Tara, gender roles have been changing, so the kids now growing up seeing that at home would change the way they see Father's Day.
2: Yeah.
0: If you're accustomed to...
2: I see where he's coming from with this. And I feel like this came up in a different way in another conversation this week, where, you know... and I think somebody actually came through and made this comment. Guys are not expected to be sentimental or to be as expressive. And somebody was even saying, you know, why do you want an easy time? Why do you want gifts? Why do you want this type of recognition as a man? Right? Yeah. And so this idea of balloons and the colors and all of the little gifts and things like that... in terms of societal expectations, it's more appropriate for the woman. And I find that interesting. And maybe that does have part, you know, does have a part in this. Yeah. Thanks so much for sharing that, Avinash.
0: Yeah.
2: But I don't know. Maybe that is shifting too.
0: Maybe. But we do have a caller on the line. Caller, good morning. Welcome to Real Talk.
4: Good morning, Kieran and other ladies.
2: Good morning.
4: I really do enjoy your topic. I want to start off with this. People, Paul and Paul, they are very good fathers out there.
2: Yes.
4: Excellent fathers. You can't die better. But as we go through life, we see that most times, the mother is always there with that child. When a woman gets pregnant, the father might say, throw it at child. And if she refuses, he will deny, he will go and leave her. She has to come up and mind that child by herself. There are fathers who are very neglectful. Remember, I said they're good fathers. But you always find that they are the mothers who are bad too. But most times, they always find the mother more attentive to the children. If the children say, you can't get an edit, mommy. If a new shoe, mommy. Sometimes with his father, and some fathers are very arrogant. So the children are afraid to go to the father. Even though there are mothers who are kind, but they always find a mother more. There are many things spent out there, mothers. For some fathers, they are good fathers, they are good mothers, but most mothers are more attentive to their children. Don't forget, they are good fathers. They are very good fathers, and they are some fathers, I don't know. But why I think the emphasis is placed more on mothers because of the more mothers more attentive. Because most mothers are kind of more than fathers are attempted. That is my contribution.
0: All right, thank you so much for coming through. Have a great weekend.
2: Yes, thank you.
0: Yeah, she did say most mothers are more attentive than fathers. And I'm wondering why fathers aren't attentive. And can I say, is it because that they're most of the times not around? But we'll come back to that. We do have another caller on the line. Caller, good morning. Welcome to Retalk.
5: Good morning, Kiva.
0: Good morning, Jameer. What's up?
5: Everything cool, brother.
0: Everything is cool.
5: Yeah, blessed birthday to Tarilyn Harris. Uh-huh.
2: Thank you, Jameer. How are you?
5: Yeah, it's a blessed one.
2: Thank you.
5: Yes. You're growing, man. You're growing.
0: this is your birthday, Glo.
2: Yes, Jameer.
5: Good morning to Anika, too.
1: Good morning.
5: And his father, keep positive, side of things.
2: Yes.
5: Over on 100.
2: Yes.
0: Nice. Yeah.
1: Thank you.
0: Well, today we're talking, we are leading up to Father's Day. Are you a father, Jameer?
5: Grandfather, too.
0: Grandfather, both. Yeah, well, Father's Day greetings in advance to you. So,
5: since
0: Father's Day is coming up on Sunday, some, you know, would say that Father's Day is not given the same importance as Mother's Day. Is this true? And if so,
5: I just said it myself.
0: Okay.
5: But I know why, right? Why? But I find, well, people who got money, well, they ain't gonna argue over nothing.
2: Okay.
5: Well, we go down a little bit midway. Some guys say, well, your daddy go come on just now, you can bring the money, and we can go and buy the gift. So, you gotta wait. Yes, and for the fathers now, when present in the children's life, you can find the mother ain't gonna really think nothing about Father's Day telling the children. Although the father sending the money, there's for the child and not for Father's Day gift. So she received the money for buy that. So we, some of the fathers are a little out there.
0: Yeah.
5: Yes, while some of the mother waiting on the father to bring home money. And you find Father's Day thing just go on more indoor. The mother's one is more outdoor. Because you can see a lot of things telling around Mother's Day.
0: Yeah.
5: I hope I messed up point. I ain't too sure.
0: You didn't.
5: But I'll see if the weather.
2: Thanks for coming through, Jameer.
0: Yeah, take care, Jameer. Yeah. Have a great weekend.
5: All right.
0: Yeah, just like Jameer came through, you can too come through on, or give us a call on 2271-899. We are live on Facebook at NCN Guyana, and you can also send us a message or a voice note on our WhatsApp, 624-4805. We have somebody came through on our WhatsApp, and they said, Miss Harris, happiest of birthdays.
2: Thank you.
0: And Jehovah blessings to for many more. Have yourself a blessed and wonderful day. Certainly. Pop Skull is also in on Facebook, and he said, good morning and up. Yeah, what up, Pop Skull? Yeah. All right, the calls are coming through, so we'll come back to some more, you know, brainstorming in a few. So let's take this one. Caller, good morning. Welcome to Real Talk.
6: Hi, good morning.
2: Good morning.
6: Happy birthday to you, love.
2: Thank you so much. How are you?
6: Love you very, very much.
2: Oh, I received that and sending so much love back your way.
0: Good morning, Auntie Angie. Yes, I recognize your voice.
6: Yeah, I recognize that. I'm going to listen by 2
0: CD. Yeah, yeah.
6: Over 8.1,
0: 8.1. Oh, nice, nice, nice.
6: Yes. Yes, I have 3 daughters.
2: Okay.
6: And my husband loves them very much.
2: Oh.
6: And they love their father too. Yeah, I'll tell you that for them. Yes. Love them.
2: Oh.
6: They see that in your heart. Yes. My husband. Anything, I always there for them. Yeah, me too. They're there for me too, but they're close to their father.
2: Oh.
6: Yeah. I love them that.
0: Yeah.
2: All right.
0: That's what's important, Tati Angelie. Thank you so much for coming through and sharing.
2: Thank you. Yeah. Have a great day.
6: Thank you very much. Enjoy your birthday.
2: Thank you, my dear. I certainly will.
0: All right, bye. Take care. Good. So some say that Father's Day is not given the same importance as Mother's Day. Is this true? If so, why? Another person came through on WhatsApp and he says, good morning, guys. Yes, it's a fact. Mother's Day is always more recognized than Father's Day. And that is because society tends to give fathers a bad name. So despite what fathers do, so despite what fathers do, it will never be recognized most mothers will run down the father to the children.
2: Oh, no.
0: But a father will never do that to a mother. So I would say it's a societal thing. My goodness.
2: Is that a thing where mothers run down the fathers to their children?
0: Just like you have good people and bad people. You got good mothers and bad mothers. You got good fathers and bad fathers. I will say that. I can confess that I've heard instances or of mothers running down the fathers. Mm-hmm. Let's say if that father is not present in the child or children's lives, then obviously they'll say, "This you don't take care of them children," they say so. Mm-hmm. "You don't buy nothing for them. I just got to buy the school shoes, the school bag. I got to do everything." He just picked up his bag and left.
2: Mm-hmm.
0: Right? So they'll talk down. But there are some mothers, despite of what the father would have done, they will be like, "Well, whenever done, this is your father. You are to respect him." And remember, when you're running down the father, the children will lose respect for the father.
2: Mm-hmm.
0: So you can't expect them to talk to him nicely if you are talking down on him. So you need to be very careful of what you do around your children.
2: Yeah.
0: All right, we've got another caller on the line. Caller, good morning. Welcome to Real Talk.
2: Good morning.
0: Hey, Mr. Grant.
2: Hey, yes. Mr. Grant.
0: Onika.
7: Okay. I like to listen on the topic.
0: Yes, Mr. Grant. Go right ahead.
7: I will teach them. One, the father, a father, the grandfather. Nice. And let me say it with all respect. I'm always recognized when his father. I get just right there from him.
0: Great, that's great.
7: Like, yes, father. But let me tell you, with all due respect, without the father, you can't have your mother. You must have the father, number one. Right? Mm-hmm. The father is also the head of the woman. Right. You know, the father, you know?
0: Yeah.
7: So without that, there's nothing. Nothing can be done. So that should be recognized all time and all time. And I give respect to all their fathers, like my grandfather and stepfather. Respect happy father day for Mr. Grant, who has been a grandfather, father, and a stepfather. God bless you. God will continue. God bless you all.
0: Yeah, and happy Father's Day in advance to you too, Mr. Grant.
7: I want to thank you. You're welcome.
0: Yeah. All right, thank you so much for coming through.
7: Respect your manners.
2: Thanks, Mr. Grant. Have a good one.
7: Thank you.
0: All right, some say that Father's Day is not given the same importance as Mother's Day. Is this true? If so, why? That's what we are talking about today. And we've had, you know, great conversations so far. The comments that were made were so impactful, I must say. And we have, you know, people coming through sharing, stating that Father's Day is not given. Well, most of them have been saying that it's not given the same importance as Mother's Day, and giving those reasons to back up why, so we can get a clear understanding of what really is going on and if it really indeed is a societal thing. So we'll get more into it, but we do have a caller right now. Caller, good morning. Welcome to Real Talk.
2: Good morning.
8: Hi, Kieran. Good morning, Kieran Tara. Yes. The first call, the lady with the call, she's talking about the mothers are always there for the child.
0: Yeah.
8: Something around the earth, right?
0: Okay.
8: Mm-hmm. Yes, indeed. Because the mother builds a love pain since she was pregnant with herself.
2: Mm-hmm. Mm-hmm.
8: Yes, because we come a pain a mother is go through.
2: Mm-hmm.
8: And when the child born, the mother kiss up the baby. And all the pain she got through. Mm-hmm. If I pass and I just jam she with my elbow, she gonna ask me, she gonna knock me back. Oh, right, she goes, so they can't see where you're going.
2: Oh, gosh.
8: And what's your pain, she just feels. And she kiss up the baby.
2: Mm.
8: Mm-hmm. So she build a love pain.
2: Mm-hmm.
8: There's the pain. It's a love that's built there for the child.
2: Yeah.
8: Yeah. All right, so I agree with you.
0: All right, good. Thanks for coming through again, Jimmy.
8: Yeah.
0: Yeah, awesome. We are continuing that conversation. Some say that Father's Day is not given the same importance as Mother's Day. If this is true, you can state? And if so, why is that true? Mm-hmm. And in my mind right now, I'm singing a song. Y'all know I'm always singing a song.
2: You're singing? What are you singing?
0: Back when I was a
2: child. Oh, my goodness.
0: That's the song, Onika, Onika. You want to hear the song?
1: I don't want to hear that million song times. Right
2: over this weekend.
0: You'll hear that song a million times.
1: Oh, my gosh.
0: This weekend. I'm telling you. Like, when we talk about the soundtrack for Father's Day, we have to give it up to Luther Vandross.
1: Yes.
0: With that song there. When it comes to Mother's Day, what's the song for Mother's Day? Was it
1: Mama
0: anthem?
1: By Boyz II Men?
2: All right.
1: I love that song.
0: Okay. I don't like that song. It's too sad for me.
1: No, man.
0: That's too sad.
1: It's a beautiful song.
0: I like songs that don't give me a vibe. Even the one Dance With My Mother, Dance With My Father, it's kind of slow and it makes you want to cry. And you're like,
2: no, no crying today. No, that's no, what we not doing. No.
0: You want, yeah, we want dance up song, nice up.
2: For Father's
0: Daddy,
2: Day.
0: Daddy, Daddy, Daddy.
2: Yeah, we need vibes for Father's Day this year.
0: All the vibes, all the vibes. Yeah.
2: But I wanted to go back to what Jameer was saying, actually.
0: Go right ahead.
2: Because, and I hear him saying he's agreeing with her. Mm-hmm. But I think that for the fathers who are present and very much involved in their children's lives, there's something to be said about that, as well.
0: Yes. Yeah.
2: And you know of cases where when the woman is pregnant, the man is actually the one that experiences those morning sickness symptoms.
0: I've seen videos of that. I'm like, what?
2: Yes.
0: How do you guys, like, you would have bad feelings, you'll be feeling this type of way, that type of way, feeling like you want to throw up, it's like you giving birth to this baby.
2: That, for me, speaks to a deeper connection than just, you know, the mother is the one who's carrying this child, and of course, that initial care, of course, she's breastfeeding, all of that. But fathers are very much involved and connected as well. Mm-hmm. And sometimes we don't talk enough about that.
0: Yeah. And also, I think somebody came through and they were talking about, you know, fathers prefer like the indoor type of setting instead of like the outdoors. Like for women, they're more like, let's go outside. Mm-hmm. Let's do something outside. You'll see more gifts out there and all of that. For fathers, they're like, they would rather, you know, some cooking done on the inside, you know, drink a cool glass of juice or some beverage.
2: Is that a personality thing, though?
0: I don't think a lot of fathers like attention being placed on them. A lot of them don't. They prefer, like, you know, a quiet vibe. Mm-hmm. Not doing too much. They might go out with their boys and, you know, drink something or be there. No underage drinking. Yeah, they might go out there and drink something and just have fun, just build a vibe and just, you know, celebrate the day, just recognizing that they are fathers and recognizing the role that they play. Mothers are, you know, more out there. Like, women in general are out there.
2: Hmm.
0: Love to be outside and having fun. Hmm. So I'll say that much. But we do have a caller on the line.
2: We like to be outside and having fun.
0: Yes. Caller, welcome to Real Talk.
9: Hi, Kira.
0: Hey, Jameer.
9: Hi, Tara.
2: Yes, Jameer.
0: Jameer, hello.
9: Thanks for adding some clarity to that just now.
2: Yes.
9: It's so true.
2: Yeah. Mm-hmm.
9: Because fathers do stick when their wife's pregnant.
2: Mm-hmm.
9: Yes, it's true.
2: Yeah.
9: Mm-hmm. All right, respect.
0: You're so committed.
2: Yeah. And you know, sometimes when that child is born, you cannot separate them from their dad. You know? And I think because of how society has been, because of what we've been seeing, you have the statistics revealing that evidently the mother is there, but maybe we've and we need to talk about it.
0: Yeah.
2: Maybe some persons have very strained relationships with their dad. I was talking with someone recently and she was saying, I know him, but he's not in my life.
0: Mm-hmm.
2: Right. We actually had a caller on the show. If it wasn't yesterday, it was the day before. And she was saying, I don't have a dad, but a barn.
0: Oh, so how did you?
2: Right. And the thing is, yes, there was somebody who was there that contributed to that process. And that's the reason that she's here.
0: Yeah.
2: But then some people just have a very strained relationship. Either they don't know who their father is or they might know who he is. I know he exists. I know his name. I know those details. But in terms of a relationship and a connection, not there.
0: Yeah, and that's where I'll advise to, you know, try to reach out if you can. And if that person is open to, you know, you building that connection with them, because it's really sad when you have parents and you don't really know about them or know much of them. And, you know, later on in life, you might find out, oh, this person has another child, and you might reach up and you're like, oh, that's your father. We are sisters, we are brothers. So it's good to build that connection so that you know what's going on with your family. Have family reunions, come together, see who your family, you know, who are your who are the members of your family and the likes and so forth. So it's good to build connection.
2: Yeah.
0: But we do have a caller on the line. Caller, good morning. Welcome to Real Talk.
10: Afternoon.
2: Good afternoon.
10: Carlin.
2: Not yet afternoon, but we appreciate you.
10: happy birthday, Carlin.
2: Thank you, my dear.
10: May God bless you to see many, many more in good health and prosperity.
2: Amen. Thank you so much.
0: Yeah.
10: Tiana, how are you? Miss you so much, Miss Radhika.
0: Miss Radhika, long time no here.
10: Yes, I know. I wasn't well.
2: Oh.
10: Yes. You know, I have a heart condition.
0: Yeah, glad that you're better now.
10: Thank you so much. I'm good.
0: Yeah.
10: All right. With your topic, Mommy and Daddy must be appreciated.
0: Yeah.
10: I am the only child, and my father was always there for me.
2: Oh.
10: But I lose them now, and I am still good. It doesn't mean that I don't wish to. Father's out there, a very, very blessed Father's Day. Another thing, there are many, many fathers who played a mother and father role. And I know this because I've seen it, right? And they get good children, educate them and everything. So we must appreciate and love both parents.
2: Yes.
10: All right. So, thank you so much. Love you all.
2: Sending
10: Carlin, enjoy your day.
2: Thank you, my dear. You as well.
0: All right, Miss Radhika, thank you so much for coming through.
10: Bye-bye.
0: Bye. Yeah, that's Miss Radhika there for you. A great person. I know Miss Radhika since VOG days, and she always calls in, you
2: such
0: know,
2: a
0: to,
2: sweet spirit,
0: you know, to wish you an awesome day. So, hope you're having a great day so far, Miss Radhika, and have an awesome weekend as well.

0: today. Don't do it. Okay.
1: She says for Father's Day, happy Father's, yes. Father's Day to all the fathers. As for her father, he passed away.
0: Aww.
1: But he was so amazing to all of his children, more so her and her sister, because they were twins.
0: Mm-hmm.
1: And his first girls after Aww. Three boys.
0: Wow.
1: She says he loved them to the moon and back.
0: Mm-hmm.
1: And I can recall at one time he raised his voice on us. And my respect for him, you know, is beyond. They might have some fathers who disown their children. So mm-hmm. when they get big, they hate them.
0: Mm-hmm.
1: But in a nutshell, she says Mother's Day has more vibe to it. And
0: it has
1: excitement
0: more of a vibe.
1: than Father's Day.
0: Aww.
1: Well, we're going to come back to discussing more on that. We do have a caller on the line. Caller, good morning. Welcome to Real Talk.
2: You on Mr. Grant again.
1: Hey,
2: I'd just like to reinforce what Jamie said.
1: Uh-huh.
2: Let me say this. The father, not only the mother during pregnancy or when she is about to get pregnant, deliver, so to speak, so, but during pregnancy, I was in pain too.
0: Uh-huh.
2: Yeah. It's just like that.
0: Mm-hmm.
2: Yeah, I suffer, yeah. When my wife was getting my daughter,
0: mm-hmm.
2: yeah, I saw coming out, I think, around the 8 months,
0: mm-hmm.
2: I started getting that kind of pain, brother.
0: Oh, wow.
2: I, you know, I had buying and all these other things.
1: Wow.
2: Yeah,
1: wow.
2: So it's psychological and it's real.
0: Mm-hmm.
2: You know,
0: yeah.
2: The man also gets pain. Yeah, also suffer. Yeah, you know, not the pregnant or the wife alone gets pain.
0: Mm-hmm.
2: Or the pregnant person. The man also wonder, but you know, biologically and things. I mean, you think he got pain. I talk from it. I'm speaking from experience.
0: Okay.
2: I got pain. Yeah.
0: Oh.
2: So he's 50-50.
1: 50-50. Thanks again.
2: Thanks a lot, guys.
0: Right? All right, Mr.
2: Yeah,
0: Grant.
2: Yeah, yeah. Take respect, commander.
0: To you as well.
1: All right, take care. Another commenter on WhatsApp. This person says, in most cases, the mother does paint a bad picture of the father.
0: Oh.
1: And say you don't have a father or he's a good for nothing.
0: Mm, yeah.
1: Monica, those are some comments we get.
3: Yes, and they're not good at
1: not
3: all.
1: Good
3: it can break that
1: all.
3: Child. It
1: mm.
3: can
1: yeah.
3: break that child's spirit for a
1: mm-hmm.
3: very long time.
0: Right.
3: And you
1: yeah.
3: know, we should desist from doing that.
0: And
1: that's
0: I agree.
1: Okay.
3: Yes.
0: I
3: mm-hmm.
0: agree, because the child is as much your child as
3: mm-hmm.
0: as he or she is that other person,
1: yeah.
0: right? And so I do accept that. And I
1: mm-hmm.
0: think someone was saying, you know, respect for the father is absolutely important.
3: Mm-hmm.
1: Yep.
0: I think very often we think, okay, we'll respect him if he's present or if
1: mm-hmm.
0: he does what we expect him to or what we think he should.
3: Mm-hmm.
0: But no, he is parent. And
1: right.
0: he's part of the reason why you're here.
3: Mm-hmm.
0: And so
3: mm-hmm.
0: I wouldn't say it's easy. Or fun, but I think making that effort is absolutely valuable.
3: Yeah.
0: And I think sometimes people think, well, okay, he isn't or wasn't the person that I wanted him to be or needed
1: yeah.
0: him to be, and so I'm just going to shut him out. I think if you have the opportunity to be able to connect, to be able to develop
1: yeah.
0: some type of relationship,
1: do
0: if
1: reach
0: you
1: out.
0: Even if you're already an adult,
1: mm-hmm.
0: reach out.
1: Do reach out.
0: Yes.
1: Do reach out. And I'm advocating for that as well, because
0: mm-hmm.
1: you never know the reason or the reasons why that
0: mm-hmm.
1: person would have left. And when you do get to find out, you might be so appalled, or
0: mm-hmm.
1: you might say, well, I didn't really understand it like that. And they might give a valid reason as to why they left. I won't advocate for you to leave as well. Like, no matter what
0: mm-hmm.
1: you're going through as a male,
0: mm-hmm.
1: you shouldn't leave your child or children, because children need their fathers around. You don't know
0: mm-hmm.
1: how much impact you can have on their lives.
0: Yeah.
1: So for fathers listening, do not leave the women. And go whenever they give birth or
0: yeah.
1: give birth, right? So you should be there, be present. If that's all you can do, just be present.
0: Mm-hmm.
1: We do have a caller. Good morning. Welcome to Real Talk.
0: Good morning.
4: Yes, good morning. Yes, Jen. I did not tell you what a silent birthday. I'm so sorry.
1: Yes,
4: I had to come back to wish her a happy birthday.
0: Oh, thank you.
4: Because every day, even though I'm calling, I listen to your program every day, and I really enjoy this voice.
0: Oh, thank
1: yes.
0: you.
4: So you have a sweet voice.
0: That means so much.
4: You are so respectable. And keep it up. And I love, what about your name again?
1: Cool.
4: Kieran, I love Kieran. You are too wonderful people in school. I do enjoy it. I'm calling. I listen to your program every day.
0: And we truly appreciate it.

0: You that. Well.
1: Love yes. you, love you, you guys.
2: Thank you all so right. much, and Take sending care. Love back to you.
3: Bye. All right, our topic for today, we are almost to crunch time.
2: Can but you believe
3: yeah,
2: it?
3: Yeah, yeah. We've been having an awesome conversation.
2: Yes.
3: Yeah. So feel free to reach us. We are live on Facebook at NCN Guyana. Some say that Father's Day is not given the same importance as Mother's Day. Is this true? If so, why? That's what we're talking about today. We do have a caller on the line. Caller, good morning. Welcome to Real Talk.
2: Good morning.
1: Hi, Kieran.
3: Hey, Jameer.
1: Whatever Mr. Grant do that just now.
3: Uh-huh.
1: Lee continue do it just a hairy clean, clean, clean.
2: I'm telling you.
3: What do you do?
1: Yeah, I'm never hairy so clean yet.
3: Oh.
1: You got to continue the same thing. I know what you do.
2: I was thinking the same thing to
3: me. Oh, wow.
1: Yes, it was very clean. I got you.
2: Very good. Uh-huh.
1: Plus, right. I got it, so it's so true.
2: Yes.
1: Morning to Auntie Ruby, I didn't hear she yet.
2: Yeah, Auntie uh-huh. Ruby.
1: Morning to Devon, I didn't hear her yet. All right.
2: All right, Jimmy.
1: Are you here now? Because
2: okay.
1: some mothers that say, they use a word and say, mommy baby, daddy maybe.
2: Mm-hmm.
1: I got some children know it, so
2: mm-hmm.
1: they say it. All right.
3: All right, thanks all for coming right. through, Jameer. And thanks to all our loyal listeners right here on 98.1 Hot FM, especially the folks, you know, that would usually call in and send a text when we're mm-hmm. having Real Talk and so mm-hmm. on. We have some regulars. Auntie Ruby actually called this morning over on Vibes, and she was saying she's stepping out for a bit.
2: Aww.
3: And she isn't sure she's going to be back in time for Real Talk. So I'm hoping that she gets back just before we wrap up, just to give us a call or something.
2: Well, Auntie Ruby, if you get a chance to look back at the live, we're sending all the love your way.
3: Yeah, and to, you know, well, Devon that usually comes through,
2: yeah.
3: Jameer.
2: Hey, Devon.
3: Auntie Anjani, Auntie Ruby, and everybody else that usually comes through. We are happy to have you on board. We do have a caller on the line. Caller, good morning. Welcome down to Real Talk. We missed that one, so feel free to give us a call again, 227-1899. You can also hit us up on WhatsApp, send us a voice note or a text on 624-4805. We are live on Facebook, and since we are here, Mohani says happy birthday.
2: Hey, Mohani. Thank you.
3: Yeah, so continuing that conversation, we're almost down to crunch time, so feel free to come through, share your thoughts on today's topic. Some say that Father's Day is not given the same importance as Mother's Day. Is this true? If so, why? Caller, good morning. You're live.
4: Hello.
3: Good morning. Good morning.
2: Good morning.
4: Hello, good morning to the two of you. I just tuned in.
3: Nice.
4: I think I heard the topic is something with Father's Day.
2: It is.
4: I'd like to wish happy Father's Day to Marcel Bob mm-hmm. and also to Kenneth Bob, wherever you are in the world. I do hope that you have a pleasant, enjoyable, and a peaceful Father's Day. Huh? Especially to Marcel Bob.
3: Nice.
2: All right. Thank you for sharing those greetings.
4: Yep. Okay, bye-bye.
2: All right.
3: Take care. Have an awesome weekend. That was Miss Deborah there. And you too can come through and share your thoughts, greetings if you have any as well. We are leading up to Father's Day. Father's Day comes up on Sunday.
2: Mm-hmm.
3: Father's Day comes up on Sunday. Ooh. Big, big day.
2: What?
3: We didn't make it a big day, right?
2: Indeed.
3: Stop making it a small day. Celebrate the fathers out loud, even if,
2: for sure.
3: If they don't want it. You do a big celebration, Anika. We're going to blow up 101 balloons. We're
2: going to
3: buy champagne. We're going to play music outside. We're going to invite the friends over.
2: Uh-huh.
3: We're going to cook up some fried rice, baked chicken, macaroni and cheese. when I say do the most,
2: Anika.
5: Oh, Kira. Oh, my goodness.
3: All right, we'll come back. We have a caller on the line. Caller, good morning. Oh, we missed that one.
2: Oh.
3: We missed that caller. Feel free to hit us up again. But a lot was said. And totally agree with all of the calls that we've had so far. Even if you agreed or disagreed with what the topic posed today, we appreciate you for coming through. Caller, good morning. Welcome to Real Talk.
2: Good morning.
6: Hello, good sir.
3: Good morning.
6: My name is Guru Huna. It's the first time I'm calling from D. And I'm 77 years of age, and I expect to meet 78 sometime this month.
2: Oh,
6: I just
2: nice.
6: Want to wish Ms. Harris a very, very happy birthday. God will give her good health and strength to face all the challenges of the coming year.
2: Mm-hmm.
6: And may your life be a long and successful one with good health and strength.
2: Thank you so
6: but
2: much.
6: But I'd just like to ask now, is she related to Tom Harris that was living at Hague?
2: At Hague? Did you ask if I'm related to Harris's at Hague?
1: They were once living at Hague.
2: Yeah. I am not.
1: They had Imelda Harris. She and I, we went to church together, and when we come, Our Lady, and they want she carried the cross, she and I come with Our Lady.
2: Ah, I see. I am not sure. Can't confirm that. But I usually claim all the Harrises.
1: Okay, and there's some Harrises for Genusian, who had a wonderful bakery and event.
2: Ah, lovely.
1: Yes.
2: Yes.
1: And I want to thank you for your very, very melodious voice for speaking. I really enjoy your program.
2: Thank you so much. And thank you for coming through today.
1: And thank you, and all the best.
2: Yes, thank you.
1: Thanks.
3: Yeah, right. Take care. All right. Continuing down that line.
2: Happy Father's Day.
3: Yeah.
2: If happy you are Father's Day. Father or grandfather.
3: Yeah.
2: Yes.
3: He'll be celebrating his birthday soon.
2: Mm-hmm.
3: So happy birthday too in advance. So we're continuing that conversation. Some say Father's Day is not given the same importance as Mother's Day.
2: That I agree. Understand what you're saying about the expressions. You know, if you go downtown today, I'm not sure what you're going to see. But I think it really is dependent more on individuals, maybe reactions or responses, or maybe their relationship with their dad. You find that more persons gravitate to their mom, and we talked about that connection. And also, it could be a personality thing. The dad might be saying, "Y'all don't do anything. Y'all don't do the most," and that might be his usual thing, right? You're saying, "Do it big this year," and I hear you.
3: Yeah.
2: And I love that. I love, you know, those expressions, because even if they're saying, "Don't do anything," you can still do something and show that appreciation. But I think it definitely is an individual thing. And for persons who genuinely love and respect their dad, it's not less important. It might look different. The expression might be different, maybe depending on who that person is and so on. But I don't think there's less importance.
3: Yeah.
2: And we celebrate all the dads, especially those of you who show up in big ways and you are consistent and loving and caring to your children.
3: And you can do something small or something big. Once your dad or your father appreciates it, that's all that matters.
2: Absolutely.
0: Yes.
3: Yeah. Somebody came through on WhatsApp and they said Mr. Grant did not do his homework.
2: Mr. Grant? what's happening?
3: I'm wondering. We do have a caller on the line. Caller, good morning. Welcome to Real Talk.
2: Good morning.
7: Hi, good morning.
3: Good morning.
7: Happy birthday to you. I keep forgetting your name, or the pronunciation, rather.
2: Tarolyn.
7: Tarolyn. Yes. Happy birthday to you.
2: Thank you so much.
7: Good morning, Kieran, everyone listening. Okay, so I'm getting feedback. I'm hearing back myself. And it's a little irritating, but I will try.
2: Oh, we can hear you well, though.
7: Mm-hmm. Okay. So I just wanted to share a little perspective from a mom who, or a single mom rather, with a son whose father is not in his life. So it is a very difficult task to raise a son without a father, especially a son who knows that the father is around, but he's just not present in his life. He would be in and out, popping in and out. Right? And there were times when my son is extremely sensitive. That's the first thing. So if I'm on Facebook or something and I'm reading stuff and people are talking about men being there for their children and he happens to read it, he would chime in and he would say, "Yes, Mommy, this is so true." And this is since when he was about 4 or 5 years old. And to this day, I have recordings in my phone with him talking to me and breaking down. And he's like, "Mommy, why is Daddy not coming to see me? Why is Daddy not here? Doesn't Daddy love me anymore?" Right? The father has another child now. And he was telling me, he's like, "Mommy, so how can this man abandon this first child? And now he's doing everything for the second child." You know? So I want the men out there to hear and know what children go through when they're not there in their life. When it comes to watching television, I have to screen everything my son watches. Because if it's a family movie that portrays a story of a father and a son, is going to trigger him. Mm-hmm. I have to protect him from things like that.
2: Mm-hmm, mm-hmm.
7: When it comes to school and they have a father and son day at school, I kind of send him to school on those days, you know, because I don't want to trigger him. He's very sensitive, you know. So I want to encourage fathers to please be there for your children.
2: Mm-hmm.
7: Be present in their lives. Show them love. Let them know you love them and be there for them.
2: Hmm. Wow. Thank
7: you
2: for
7: so sharing. I think that's my contribution.
2: Yes.
7: I wouldn't really touch much on the topic because I think it's just a given. It's known that mothers do, you know, get more love and stuff like that on Mother's Day, and if they're more appreciated.
2: Mm-hmm.
7: And I guess maybe that has to do with the fact that so many fathers who are not there in their children's lives have created this negative when it comes to fathers and Father's Day.
2: Mm-hmm.
3: Yeah.
7: You know, but I'm not taking away from the fathers who are there for their children. I commend you. I applaud you. And I thank you so much for being there for your children.
2: Mm-hmm.
7: Whether or not you and the mom are together, you're there for your child. I commend you for that.
2: Mm-hmm. Yeah.
7: Right? And I also want to commend my father because when my mom died, I was 6 years old.
2: Wow.
7: And he took care of six children. He could have walked out on us. Raising six children wasn't easy. He could have lost his mind, but he kept it together and he took care of us and he raised all six of us into decent young people.
2: Mm-hmm.
7: So I want to commend my father, and I also want to commend my two brothers for doing a good job. Sion and Daniel Roach.
2: Mm-hmm.
7: My father's name is Silver Roach. I know they're not listening, but people probably know them, so they can say, oh, your daughter was on here saying hi to you.
2: Yes. All
7: right. Right. So that's my contribution. Thank you guys
2: so
7: much.
2: Thank you.
3: Right, thank you so
2: for
3: much
2: coming
3: for
2: through
3: coming through. Yeah, I did say, you know, initially that this could get, you know, emotional. It's emotional for a lot of people.
2: Mm-hmm.
3: People who would have lost their dads.
2: Mm-hmm.
3: People who, you know, have stories to tell, like the caller just now, where the dad is not present and that child is, you know, taking it on, very emotional about things like that, not seeing his father. And that's why it's important for fathers to be present. And I did say this initially, that even if your presence is all you've got, that will be greatly appreciated.
2: Mm-hmm.
3: You don't
2: yeah.
3: have to always have something. And I mean, fathers don't always have it figured out.
2: Mm-hmm.
3: And that's okay.
2: That's
3: why
2: okay.
3: we need to talk more to men on just being present.
2: Mm-hmm.
3: All right. I wish we had more time to
2: yeah.
3: speak on all of the
2: yes.
3: things.
2: Yes.
3: I know persons are still trying to call, but we are going to begin to wrap up now. So I'm going to allow you both to, you know, give the fathers out there a word, if you have one, and probably end off by saying Happy Father's Day in advance. So, Onika, let's have you
5: yes,
3: first.
5: Yes, I want to say Happy Father's Day to all the fathers, especially those wonderful fathers. I had a great father.
2: Mm-hmm.
5: He's unfortunately he's not here right now.
3: Yeah.
5: So being a bit quiet was deliberate this
3: yeah.
5: this morning.
3: That's understandable.
5: So Happy Father's Day to you fathers, and you play a great role in your children's lives. Happy
3: yeah.
5: Father's Day.
3: Mm-hmm. Yeah.
2: Harley. Yeah. All right, Onika. And giving you love as well. And as you're talking about it, the last words your dad spoke to me were very impactful. I remember them almost on a daily basis.
3: Mm-hmm.
2: So, yeah. But I, too, would want to echo those sentiments. Happy, happy Father's Day to all of the fathers. And like our last caller said, to those of you who show up for your children, you're there, not just providing materially or substance, but you're there connecting, guiding, all of it. We absolutely appreciate you.
3: Yes.
2: And to my own dear father, Happy Father's Day. I love you so much. And thank you to everybody who sent through birthday greetings. I appreciate you as
3: yeah.
2: well. Have a great day.
3: All right. Well, Happy Father's Day in advance to all the fathers in Guyana and around the world, to the women who would have stepped up in that capacity as well, playing the role of a father, to the uncles, the brothers who would have stepped up as well, all the male figures who would have stepped up in those roles. We salute you, we say thank you, and continue doing the best you can. And remember,
2: yeah.
3: what I love to leave with you, your presence is important, even if that's all you have to give. That's very important. But everybody else, have an awesome weekend, and
2: yes.
3: we'll be back with you on Monday for Real Talk. Bye.
2: Bye.

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3: With the news at this time, I am Gerald Bryan. Good day. Efforts are ongoing to reclaim land as the government continues work to develop an additional 11,000 house lots that will help meet the growing demand for housing in Region 3. This announcement was made by Vice President Dr. Barry Jagdeo during his address to residents at the Region 3 Public Day event held at the Lenora Track and Field Center. During the opening of the new Government Service Center in Region 6 on Wednesday, Finance Minister Dr. Ashni Singh reaffirmed the government's commitment to modernizing public service delivery. National Security Advisor Jerry Govayo Sr. says authorities are aggressively pursuing investigations into the recent seizure of 23 AK-47 rifles and more than 500 rounds of ammunition. Govayo said the discovery is being treated with the utmost seriousness as investigators work to determine the origin of the weapons and those connected to them. Regionally, in a landmark move, the Cuban parliament has approved 176 measures that are aimed at attracting more investments, both foreign and domestic. While the measures were unanimously approved, however, a date has not been set for their implementation. Internationally, professional football player Ashraf Hakimi, who captains the Morocco side during the 2026 FIFA World Cup, will stand trial in France for rape allegations dating to 2023. A woman had accused the Paris Saint-Germain defender of committing the offense while she was at his Paris house, allegations he strongly denied and which precipitated his now infamous divorce. And that's the news to the moment.
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If you're now joining us, happy Friday. We are into the weekend, you guys. And it's Father's Day weekend. So a big shout out to all the fathers listening right now, locked on to Vibes 100.1 FM. 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

0: I'm going to say you're listening to 100.1 Vibes FM. While you're living, you feel love life. And then you make the morning enough, you will feel nice. And here goes to know.
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8: Hey there, it's that time of year again, and Sharon Kadagan Taylor brings you the 7th edition of Dedication to Daddy, under the theme, Like Father, Like Son. 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
1: Watch out, man. Keep your eyes on the price. 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
1: 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Don't miss out on the excitement as we explore the lives, challenges, and achievements of young people across the country. 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
2: 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More jobs being created across different sectors of the economy. 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
3: Hi there, I'm Woman Carver Elgin, stationed at Traffic Headquarters in Blairy. According to Section 76(1) of the Motor Vehicles and Road Traffic Act, Chapter 5102, the rules of the road are: all vehicles must keep to the left or near side of the road while driving a vehicle. When meeting another vehicle traveling in the opposite direction, you must keep well to the left or near side of the road. When being overtaken, you must keep to the left or near side of the road. You should not, therefore, except when you intend to overtake or turn right, drive along the middle of the road.
4: 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Follow the West Indies as they take on Sri Lanka in a home series featuring one-day internationals and T20 from Savannah Park, Jamaica on June 6 and 8, and T20 international series on June 11, 13 and 14. Then stay tuned as the West Indies face New Zealand in a five-match one-day international series. The first three matches will be played at the Ghana National Stadium on July 11, 13 and 16, before the final two encounters move on to Barbados on July 19 and 21. Don't miss a ball of the action. 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
5: 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The National Qasida Competition is intended to help preserve the Urdu language. The grand finals will be held on Saturday, September 12, 2026 at the MYO Auditorium, Wilford Avenue, Georgetown. 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The closing date for registration is now June 30. 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

0: From Gangaram to Kamarang. 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

0: Art, you're not left out the gal them to you, though. 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Like, if the thing, whole thing mix up. 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

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Well, look at Tory. 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Me not think so, you know. 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

0: 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Remember that weird thing your grandmother used to say? A bird in the hand is worth two in the bush? What does that even mean? 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I'm breaking down the world's most famous proverbs every weekday at 10 a.m. Get your daily dose of wisdom, sweet mouth, only on 100.1.
1: 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The National Qasida Competition is intended to help preserve the Urdu language. The grand finals will be held on Saturday, September 12, 2026 at the MYO Auditorium, Wilford Avenue, Georgetown. 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The closing date for registration is now June 30. 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
2: 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Follow the West Indies as they take on Sri Lanka in a home series featuring one-day internationals and T20 from Savannah Park, Jamaica on June 6 and 8, and T20 international series on June 11, 13 and 14. Then stay tuned as the West Indies face New Zealand in a five-match one-day international series. The first three matches will be played at the Guyana National Stadium on July 11, 13 and 16, before the final two encounters move on to Barbados on July 19 and 21. Don't miss a ball of the action. 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

0: romance and drama, and fabulous door prizes. 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
1: 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I've been at change from Vibes FM.

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I've been at change from Vibes FM.

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enjoy the vibes right here on 100.1 Vibes FM. Yes, guys, after me, you know who it is, Miss Onika Langhorne Eno. I trust that you'll enjoy the vibes right here and enjoy your weekend.

0: Art, you're not left out of Gallem too, though. Gallem from Torch Park to Moore Park to Nandy Park to Republic Park. Good gal, all kind of gal. Bushy Park, from Hyde Park, Phoenix, Greenfield Park. All of them, everybody, Vibes FM. Like, if the thing, whole thing mix up. When you go front, you see Vibes FM. When you come back, you see Vibes FM. You understand what I'm telling you?
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3: With the news at this time, I am Kieran Moria. Vice President Dr. Barrett Jagdeo has assured Region 3 residents that government is moving ahead with plans to develop additional house lots to address the housing backlog in the region. Speaking during a public engagement at Leonora, the Vice President said the aim is to ensure that all pending housing applicants in the region receive allocations by the end of next year. The High Court has dismissed a constitutional challenge brought by Member of Parliament Terence Campbell against the appointment of members of the Teaching Service Commission, TSC. In a decision handed down today, Justice Damon Young found that the appointments made by President Dr. Mohamed Irfan Ali were lawful and that the absence of an opposition leader at the time of the appointments made meaningful consultation impossible. Clerk of the National Assembly, Sherlock Isaacs, has clarified the formula used to determine political party representation on parliamentary committees amid recent public discussion and media inquiries. In a statement, Isaacs explained that the formula currently employed is a long-standing parliamentary practice designed to ensure that committee membership reflects as closely as possible the balance of political representation in the National Assembly. Regionally, the CARICOM Eminent Persons Group EPG has postponed its planned visit to Haiti, but says it remains actively engaged in monitoring developments in the country. In a statement on Thursday, the group said it continues to assess Haiti's evolving political situation through virtual consultations with a broad cross-section of stakeholders, including representatives from government, political parties, and civil society. Internationally, Israel and Hezbollah have agreed to a renewed ceasefire, though they have warned against any violations from the other side. This comes as Lebanese officials say Friday was the second deadliest day of Israeli strikes since the current conflict began. And that's the news to the moment.
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0: From Karakara to Yarakabra. Well, we want the good people them to, you know, from good hope, from good success, from good fortune, from good intent. We call upon all the family them from Blueberry Hill to Richmond Hill to Pine Hill to What Is Man Hill to Yeovil, Rasville, Atlanticville. 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
1: The time is now 15 hours to, and we'll have album of the day for today.

A very good day to you, and welcome to Album of the Day. On this program, we put a spotlight on our artists and our music of yesteryear, music that have touched and influenced our lives. On today's program, we have Aubrey Mann on the radio stage. Aubrey Mann, singer, songwriter, producer, director, and businessman, was born in Georgetown. He was raised by his mother, Sheila Mansfield Granado, one of the nation's top sopranos at the time, and he attended both the Kingston Methodist and Kitty Methodist Primary Schools and Indian Educational Trust College and Tutorial High School. As a child, he was always singing. He sang in the church choir and at school concerts, but his professional career began in 1968 with the band Cosmonauts. He soon progressed as the lead singer of the band Curtis and the MGs before joining another popular band, Des Glasford's Combo 7. He also sang with Mischievous Guys and Night People. That was the beginning of what was to be a prolific career in music, stage, and theater. In 1974, he moved to Barbados and became the lead singer of the local band Lunar 7. And together, they recorded his very first single just 3 months after arriving. That record, I Can't Make It Alone, became a huge hit with Barbadians and people from the Caribbean islands. He also represented Barbados in New York and Boston for their independence celebrations in November 1974. In 1975, while living in Barbados, the Mighty Sparrow invited Aubrey to join his touring troupe right after Aubrey had opened for him at the Globe Cinema. Aubrey Mann also headlined at several of the major hotels on the island as a solo artist. In 1979, Mann released one of his biggest hit songs, Stealing Love on the Side. That song sold approximately 2.5 million copies worldwide. Let's listen to selections from his 1980 album titled Tribute to the Man, where he pays tribute to his idol, the great Otis Redding. Here is Dreams to Remember, I've Been Loving You Too Long, and Pain in My Heart.

take some time off to remind you that love is what I deal with. And you see, darling, I've been loving you for

sleeping on. Try hard not to.

You are listening to Album of the Day, and in the spotlight is Guyanese international recording artist Aubrey Mann. Over the years, Aubrey has appeared with such notable performers such as Blood, Sweat and Tears, Kenny Loggins, Frankie Valli, Millie Jackson, Wilson Pickett, Glenn Campbell, Cameo, and many, many more well-known and famous artists. Aubrey has performed from South America through the Caribbean, Central America, Asia, Europe, United States, and Canada. We continue with Cigarettes and Coffee and Good to Me.

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1: The Muslim Youth Organization of Guyana, the MYO, wishes to inform that the registration period for the National Qasida Competition 2026 has been extended from June 6 to June 30. 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The National Qasida Competition is intended to help preserve the Urdu language. The grand finals will be held on Saturday, September 12, 2026 at the MYO Auditorium, Wilford Avenue, Georgetown. Register and compete. The closing date for registration is now June 30. Registration forms can be accessed from the MYO's Facebook page from its office in Wilford Avenue. 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The National Qasida Competition, reviving tradition, preserving language.

0: 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So Reggae Hour, and it's coming to an end. 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
1: 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Follow the West Indies as they take on Sri Lanka in a home series featuring One Day Internationals and T20 from Savannah Park, Jamaica on June 6 and 8, and T20 International Series on June 11, 13 and 14. Then stay tuned as the West Indies face New Zealand in a five-match One Day International Series. The first three matches will be played at the Ghana National Stadium on July 11, 13 and 16, before the final two encounters move on to Barbados on July 19 and 21. Don't miss a ball of the action. 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
3: Hey there, it's that time of year again, and Sharon Kadagan Taylor brings you the 7th edition of Dedication to Daddy under the theme, Like Father, Like Son. 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

0: dance and drama and fabulous door prizes. 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
1: Cause yesterday I was dumb, today I feel strong. 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
0: It's Friday, June 19, 2026. I do them no-

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1: Yes, it's our circus segment right here in Vibes 100.1 FM. You are invited to the grand opening of the Diamond Grove Recreational Park. Join us on Friday, June 19th, that's today, at 4 p.m. at the Grove New Scheme, East Bank Demerara, as we celebrate the opening of this new recreational facility. Yes, you can still pass by. This project is brought to you through the collaboration of the Office of the First Lady Aria Ali, the Ministry of Public Works, the Ministry of Housing and Water, and the Central Housing and Planning Authority. So come out and be part of this opening as the community welcomes a new place for leisure and activity. Yes, it's happening right now. So even if you're a bit late, you can still go out there. For a new day. 16 hours, 25.

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0: 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So jump up.
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2: Well, this station had linked people from all around, you know. Remember Navin from Monrepo? I remember Avinash from Chatomago. What about them Glasgow by from Glasgow, Hozororo, Isano, and Mokomoko? You got to call everybody, man. This is one big thing.

0: 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You're listening to Vibes Ignite on Vibes 100.1 FM on this wonderful Friday afternoon. And of course, the weekend is here. It's our soca segment. Sorry, it's our patriotic segment. Yes, we only featuring our Guyanese artists for this segment. Yes, we are special people. And we do special things.
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Hey there! It's that time of year again, and Sharon Cadogan Taylor brings you the 7th edition of Dedication to Daddy, under the theme, Like Father, Like Son, National Cultural Center, Sunday, June 21 at 8 p.m.

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And many times we want to be in a happy place. Or I should say all the time, right? Come, baby, here comes Poonam Singh with Happy Place. Right here on Vibes 100.1 FM. Coming up at 17 hours, we'll have our pop segment.

Yes, and we have the word of the day. That word is elevation. I love it. She's gossiping your name, putting you to shame. Rising to a higher standard in thought, action, and attitude. Let today be about lifting your expectations of yourself. So beautiful. And our words of reflection for you today. You may control every situation, but you can always control your response.

0: Yes, let's go that again. Our words of reflection for today. You may not control every situation, but you can always control your response, and that is where your power begins. 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
1: 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Haven't
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1: 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The National Qasida Competition is intended to help preserve the Urdu language. 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The closing date for registration is now June 30. 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

Nelly featuring Kelly Rowland with Dilemma on Vibes 100.1 FM. The time for you, 17 hours 17. Yes, it's our pop segment. Let me also remind you that you're listening to Vibes Ignite. The Athletics Association of Guyana presents the 2026 National Senior Youth and Junior Championships. You're the light, you're the night. The championships will take place from Friday, June 26 to Sunday, June 28, 2026 at the National Track and Field Center. Means so much. Admission is only $1,000. So come out and support Guyana's rising and established athletic talent at this major national event.

0: 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The time for you, 17 hours 32. Right to love, yeah. Nobody wanna see us together. It's our pop segment. I hope everyone is having themselves a great afternoon. And if you tuned in to Vibes 100.1 FM, we thank you so much for being here with us. Oh yes, we gon' fight. Believe we gon' fight. You're listening to Vibes Ignite right here on Vibes 100.1 FM. Nobody wanna see us together, but it don't matter, no. Stay with us, we'll be right back.
1: 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The National Qasida Competition is intended to help preserve the Urdu language. The Grand Finals will be held on Saturday, September 12, 2026 at the MYO Auditorium, Wilford Avenue, Georgetown. 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The closing date for registration is now June 30. 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
1: You ready to the end? 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

17 hours, 39. Yes, at times we need motivation. Ooh, take a look at me. It carries us a far, far way. A little motivation, no. Yes, this song is called Motivation by Normani. Got a bad one, baby, don't you? And we both know there's no. The High Commission of India and the Swami Vivekananda Cultural Center cordially invite you to celebrate the 12th International Day of Yoga under the theme Yoga for Healthy Aging. Why will we ever do something? I love that theme. The event will be held on Sunday, June 21, 2026 at 10 hours in the main auditorium hall at the National Exhibition Site. Think about it. Ooh, think about it. Attendees are kindly asked to be seated by 9:30 a.m. Persons wishing to attend are asked to register by scanning the QR code provided on the invitation. 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

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And let's not forget that Father's Day is on Sunday.

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And if you're celebrating your birthday this afternoon, happy birthday to you. Want to say happy birthday to Miss Tarilyn Harris. Want you to continue enjoying your day. If you're celebrating your wedding anniversary, happy, happy anniversary to you both. And I wish you many years together. The birthday folk, I wish you many years together on many years together on earth. If you've recently graduated, I want to congratulate you. If you're about to graduate, I want to congratulate you as well. But in advance. And if you're celebrating any other type of success, congratulations. And of course, you've done it. No matter what it is, congratulations. It's now 7 hours 55. If you've just tuned in, you're listening to Vibes 100.1 FM. It's our pop segment. Listening to Vibes Ignite. Coming up at 18 hours, we know you must be informed. What's happening in our country and around the world. We have the news for you. Followed by The Quiet Spark, a special program dedicated to our fathers. Stay with us. 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
2: With the news at this time, I am Jarrell O'Brien. Good evening. Minister of Public Service, Government Efficiency and Implementation, Zulfikar Ali, has announced that citizens may soon have access to an e-wallet system. He was at the time addressing the recent opening of the Government Service Center in Port Morant, Region 6. The High Court has dismissed a constitutional challenge brought by Opposition Member of Parliament Terence Campbell against the appointment of members of the Teaching Service Commission, TSC, ruling that the appointments made by President Dr. Irfan Ali were lawful and constitutional. The annual National Tshaws Council, NTC, conference is scheduled to take place from July 20 to 24. Minister of Amerindian Affairs, Sarah Brong-Shadik, says the NTC is legally mandated to determine and announce the conference date, allowing adequate time for preparations. Regionally, Brazil has offered to help facilitate peace talks on Ukraine's behalf with the aim of bringing an end to the conflict with Russia, an offer that Ukraine has accepted. Internationally, veteran UK Labour politician Andy Burnham has won a by-election to ensure his return to Parliament and in the process vowed a new path for the country. Incumbent Labour Prime Minister Keir Starmer, while congratulating Burnham on his win, also struck a defiant tone today. And that's the news to the moment.
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1: To you I belong, Jaja, ja, ooh, Jaja, ja, you.
0: And it's the weekend.
1: Friend,
0: we can say Father's Day weekend, right?
1: You are everything, so.
0: Yes, we have some great fathers.
1: Oh,
0: we have some wonderful fathers. And fathers, we appreciate you. Yes, we appreciate your support. Why am I speaking about fathers? Well, it's Father's Day and Sunday.
1: Against me shall prosper, you keep me safe, providing for me, you shield.
0: We had Mother's Day, now it's Father's Day.
1: You're my closest friend.
0: We're honoring fathers this evening.
1: You

Yes, we have fathers who were there in silence, but they have a lot of strength. Those who have labored beyond the spotlight. And those whose voices have guided direction in households across our nation. Tell me about that one. Yes, and we recognize fathers in every form. Biological fathers, father figures, guardians, and mentors who have stepped into that role with commitment and also responsibility. You take me and you make me, make me. This program is dedicated to you. Stay with us right here on Vibes 100.1 FM. Our topic, honoring fathers.

my friend. 18 hours 10. You deserve. Our topic is very simple. Honoring fathers. So sweet. And that is what we will do. A father's presence is often measured in what he does rather than what he says many times. So in early mornings when the world is still resting, in long hours of labors that go unseen, in decisions made to secure stability for others, there are fathers who teach through discipline. So when all these things are happening, fathers, are they thinking, what am I going to do tomorrow? What am I going to do next week? What am I going to do next month? Yes, it's called responsibility.

0: Yes, there are fathers who teach us to be disciplined.
1: Fool who would blind his own eyes, pretending not to see that you're a winner now.
0: You know, yes, in other words, there are fathers who teach us to have manners, right?
1: No more running up and down.
0: To be courteous.
1: Heaven, your joy to my soul.
0: Let me put it the correct way, to be mannerly.
1: For you down the road, forever my friend, yeah. I'll wait for you.
0: To respect those who are in authority. To respect our elders.
1: I believe in your love.
0: Yes, there are fathers who do these things.

lesson some fathers are responsible. They take on so much responsibility without applause. I wanna be there. Some give direction without recognition. I want you to be the first. Yet what they do settles deeply in the lives of those who observe them. And we will definitely acknowledge that. Baby, I wanna feel every beat. Not perfection. Not distance, and throughout the, but presence, effort, and impact. Powerful. I wanna wake 18 hours 40.

From Karakara to Yarakabra, we want the good people them to, you know, from good hope, from good success, from good fortune, from good intent. We call upon all the family them from Blueberry Hill to Richmond Hill to Pine Hill to What Is Man Hill to Yeovil, Rasville, Atlanticville. 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

And we are honoring our fathers. This evening we're honoring the fathers. And this one is called Power of Love by Luther Vandross. It reminds us that love is one of life's greatest gifts. So on Father's Day, we celebrate the fathers whose support, sacrifice, and encouragement have helped their children grow and thrive. That's the power of a father's love. 18 hours, 23.

0: 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And showing that you are safe?
1: This life don't last forever.
0: Protecting you on the roadways?
1: We waited for.
0: Tell me about that.
1: We got our rock being together.
0: Yes, and we have great fathers. We do.

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Yes, fathers, you deserve it. Great fathers, good fathers, you deserve it. There is the father who wakes before sunrise to prepare for work, ensuring his child does not go without. Oh my. There is the father who teaches lessons at the kitchen table after a long day. So much is bringing back memories.

0: There is the father who may not speak often, but whose consistency builds direction and discipline in the home.
1: I can tell that you're tired of being lonely. Take my hand, don't let go, baby, hold me.
0: Excellent indeed. And there is the father who, despite personal challenges, continues to show up.
1: Oh,
0: wow.
1: Between us, if you just

18 hours 27. This one is called Just the Two of Us by Will Smith. It's wrong, choose right, and be standing up from the hospital that first night. Took an hour just to get the car. The question is asked, what does your father mean to you? Got you home safe, placed you in your bassinet. That night, I don't think one wink I slept. Some say he means the world to me. Your head

0: Someone said, my dad is always working. 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
1: Just me and you.
0: Oh, yes.

0: 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Just the
1: two of us, you and I, for the rest of your life.
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6: 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The closing date for registration is now June 30. 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
7: 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Let you stick there like a when you know. When you stick bubble gum from picnic head and you now come out. That's what you got to do.

0: want to say Happy Father's Day to my father who's in heaven, now Franklin Langhorne. What love is, love is. This song was one of his favorite songs. The time, 18 hours 39.
1: For the first time.
0: And our topic for this evening is honoring fathers. Undying love. Yes, and we have some fathers we never ever want to lose. I would never have seen. I don't oh, yes. Why you care so much? It's all a mystery. This one is called In Harm's Way by B.B. Winans.

18 hours 48 butterfly kisses. It's just by Bob Carlyle. 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Oh, with all that I've done wrong, I must have done something. And indeed, it's very, very important for girls to have their fathers present in their life. My kisses, I couldn't ask God for more. Also, boys. This is what love is. I know I've got to let her go, but I'll always remember. And indeed, fathers pass down lessons. And butterflies. In so many ways.

0: Are you daddy's little girl?
1: You're daddy's little
0: girl. Even though you're an adult.
1: To have an old.
0: This one is called Daddy's Little Girl by Al Martino.
1: Is what
0: fathers pass down lessons in many ways.
1: Your mommy's bright and sharp.
0: Some are spoken in clear words. They want to ensure that you get everything they say correctly. Others are learned by watching how they move through life. Like the value of responsibility, the importance of discipline, the ability to remain firm under pressure. The strength to endure difficult seasons. Oh my. Very important indeed. These lessons are not always fully understood in the moment, but they stay with a person as they grow. Yes. That's a big yes.
1: This gem is what.
0: And for many, those lessons remain part of how they make decisions long after childhood years. Do you know it's a blessing to have a father in your life? He doesn't necessarily have to be your biological father. 18 hours 51. We are honoring fathers this evening. Stay with us.

0: 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Then stay tuned as the West Indies face New Zealand in a five-match One Day International Series. The first three matches will be played at the Ghana National Stadium on July 11, 13 and 16, before the final two encounters move on to Barbados on July 19 and 21. Don't miss a ball of the action. 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
1: Well, this station had linked people from all wrong, you know. Remember Navin from Monrepo? I remember Avinash from Chatumago. What about them Glasgow by from Glasgow, Hozororo, Isano, and Mokomoko? You got to call everybody, man. This is one big thing.
2: Yes, Dad. 18 hours 53. Are you tuned to Vibes 100.1 FM? Immigrant with my father's eyes. Face may not grace. When last you told your dad, I love you? In the world. When last you hug your daddy? That's all right, as long as I can. When last you asked your dad, what is wrong with you, daddy? When people are you fine? Are you okay? I wanna hear them say, what do you want me to do for you today?
3: She's got
2: yes, they are great fathers in this world.

Someone says, I told my father I love you today. That is so beautiful. When good was not around. And when your father is good to you and you lost that daddy, would not be found. It's tough to deal with. Eyes full of compassion. Very tough. Seeing every pain. 18 hours 56. We're honoring fathers this evening. Fathers, we thank you so much for being there for us

And it's time for me to leave. Want you to enjoy your weekend. Happy Father's Day to all our fathers across Guyana and abroad. Especially to those fathers who always show up for your children, who are always there for them. We see you and we thank you. Continue being those dedicated fathers. And we pause to acknowledge the lasting mark left by what you have done, said, and lived out. To every father listening and to every father held in memory, your presence has mattered deeply. Thank you so much. And we close this program with respect for you. 18 hours 59. Again, happy Father's Day. Until next time, I am Onika Langhorn Eno. God bless you. Remember to be confident, be the best version of yourself. Also, remember that you are important. Good night and take care.